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1: Woo! Let's get the party started. See you at the bar, you was hardly talking. That's when I knew that your heart was scarring. Friends to lovers need a part to star in. Like, wait, babe, let me.

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2: 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I'm losing battles with a voice that I can fight. These streets are far from black and white.

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2: I'm here in silence in the night. I'm losing battles with a voice that I can fight. 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

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How the hell you judging who I am without you being me? 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